0: Você voltando ao passado e recordando as grandes emoções. The Music.
1: I wanna know what you're thinking. There are some things you can't hide. I wanna know.

They say youth is for the speed, but age is for the observation. We spend half our lives screaming to be heard, running races that had no finish line. But look at us now, still standing. The noise has faded, and finally, we can hear ourselves think.

from the beginning to the end. Give thanks for life. Give thanks for the journey.

0: Super Hit.
1: Physical attraction, I'm a Venus, the action. Let my body lose control. I fall like origami, got you.